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I stop believing for a little while this morning. Journey is gonna be so pissed. Q1043.

And there's new music from Violet Grohl. Yes, Dave Grohl's daughter here on Q104.3's Out of the Box. It's called Bug in the Cake. And before that, new from Interpol, See Out Loud is a song. And we'll have much more on this new music coming up. And also in four songs, your shot at winning Strokes tickets, too. Let's roll on right now with new music from Johnny Marr. This one called Spin, appropriately.

New music from the Strokes here on Q104.3's Out of the Box. The song is Going Shopping. That's from the band's new album, Reality Awaits. And the Strokes coming to Flushing Meadows Corona Park October 2nd. Those tickets on sale now, AXS.com. But I have a free pair right now for the 25th caller at 888-872-1043 for your tickets to see the Strokes at Flushing Meadows Corona Park October 2nd. So good luck. Jack White's latest was before that, Dollar Bill, the name of it. This from Jack's new album, Frozen Charlotte. Jack will be at Brooklyn Paramount July 11th and 12th. We played a new song from Weezer called We Might As Well Be Friends from their new album, The Gold Album. Weezer will perform at our iHeartRadio Music Festival in Vegas in September and at the Barclays Center September 30th. A cool new song from Johnny Marr, also on that set, called Spin. It's from Johnny's new album, The Age of Everything. Violet Grohl, also on that set. Yes, the daughter of Dave Grohl. And her new song is Buggin' the Cake from her new album, Be Sweet to Me. You can see her live at the CBGB Festival in Brooklyn in September. And New York City's very own Interpol started off tonight's show with See Out Loud. That's from their new album, This Mirror Weighs a Ton. They'll also be at the CBGB's Festival in Brooklyn in September. I'm Jonathan Clark, and new music from Depeche Mode, Young the Giant, Goose, and lots more next.

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There's new music from the Linda Lindas here on Q104.3's Out of the Box. It's called Burning Out. And before that, Depeche Mode with Universal Soldier. I'll have lots more info on these tracks in just a few. But let's continue now with new from Young the Giant. This one is Evergreen.

0: And some new music from our good friend Dwayne Betts here on Q104.3's Out of the Box. It's called Down to Houston from Dwayne's new album, Isle of Hope. And you can see Dwayne live at Gramercy Theater here in the city August 7th. And you can also watch my interview with Dwayne and Devin Allman right now on the Q104.3 YouTube channel. We played a new song from Goose called Good Times, End Times from the band's new album, Big Modern. Saw them put on an excellent show at the Garden Friday night and see them live at the PNC July 2nd. We heard from Australia's Julia Jacklin in that set and her new song, Get Away From Me, I Think I Love You, from her new album, The Gem. She'll be at Brooklyn Paramount in November. We also played a new song from Young the Giant called Evergreen from their new album, Victory Garden. LA's The Linda Lindas also in that set with Burning Out. And Depeche Mode started off this set with Universal Soldier. That's a cool cover of the Buffy St. Marie song. And this can be found on Help 2, a compilation from the World Child record label.
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0: 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This is Jonathan Clark. Follow me on Instagram, Twitter, TikTok, and Threads at JC on the air. And thanks for listening tonight. I'll see y'all right back here next Sunday night at 9.

Our coolest song in the world this week comes from the rock and roll capital of the world, Stockholm, Sweden. Please welcome back to the Underground Garage stage, Stupidity.

0: I hate the sun. 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

Q104.3 rocks New York. Hope you had a tremendous weekend. Happy Father's Day to all the dads out there listening. Doc Reno officially back on the JOB on the third shift on this Monday morning. It's the Red Eye Rock Lounge radio show. As we get things rolling, it's Pink Floyd.

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1: 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She stole the same banana chips over multiple days at multiple locations.

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1: Now you can get on with your day when we give you completely useless information, but for some odd reason we feel you need to know it. 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

0: Q104.3 Rocks New York. Huffington Post had this. Now that it's officially summer, have you ever heard of a backwards beach day? A backwards beach day is where you skip the crowds and the hot sun at the beach during the day in favor of a sunset and some beach time instead.
1: 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The most competitive basketball league on earth is on CBS this Saturday. Big 3 All-Star Dwight Howard and the LA Riot take on Greg Monroe and the Dallas Power. Then Coach Rick Mahorn, Sensation Nazir Kor, and the Detroit Amps look to protect home court against back-to-back MVP Michael Beasley and the defending champs Miami 305. 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

0: It's War and Low Rider here at Q104.3. That War special set with all their stuff that we were talking about last week that's being released, a retrospective, includes Spill the Wine with Eric Burden and War. It is 5:37 here at Q104.3. Cloudy and not as warm today. Breezy, chance of a morning shower. Maybe a thunderstorm in the afternoon. That could bring heavy rain. High 75, 70 right now here at Q104.3. Don't want to deal right now with the Yankees and Mets. Or
1: the Liberty.
0: Or the Liberty. I was going to say that.
2: That's why we have the World Cup.
0: And what do you think of Cape Verde?
2: This is amazing. This is honestly a very small country that it's almost a Cinderella story.
0: They battled Uruguay to a 2-2 draw.
2: It's very possible that they could come in second in their division when no one thought they'd even, you know, get a point.
1: Oh, my gosh.
2: Or score a goal.
0: And then 4-0, Spain over Saudi Arabia.
2: Well, they were ticked off that they tied up Cape Verde that first game.
0: Belgium and Iran, a scoreless draw in Inglewood. Egypt took down New Zealand, 3-1 in Vancouver.
2: Also very annoyed.
0: Four more matches around the country today. Argentina will play Austria in Arlington.
2: It's a big game, Jim.
0: France will face Iraq in Philadelphia.
2: Another one.
0: Norway battles Senegal in East Rutherford. And Jordan squares off against Algeria in Santa Clara.
2: A lot of records can be made today.
1: Yeah.
0: They're sad in Boston.
2: The Scots are leaving.
1: Reason?
0: The Scots are going home.
2: The Scots.
1: Oh.
0: They have just.
2: They made so much money.
0: And they had such a good time.
2: And it's ever, from what I hear, so kind.
0: But I mean, the Scots, they were everywhere. They drank the city dry. Sam Adams ran out of beer.
2: Yep.
0: they went to Fenway Park to watch a Red Sox game.
2: Sang the whole entire time.
0: I mean, it was just really something.
1: And now Boston's so much more quiet.
2: Yeah. Now we can go see a Red Sox game and wait to hear the crack of the bat.
0: Mm. It's 5:39 here at Q104.3. Are you ready for the shout-outs?
2: Ah, why not? Let's do it.
0: All right. Rock and roll call.
2: Rock and roll call. Shout-out to Plumbers Local 1, Frank Velcher, kicking it at Belmont. Double V of Par Plumbing. Hey, why does Darth Vader eat Ewoks?
1: He does.
2: Because he thinks they're a little chewy.
1: Mm.
2: Mo Mountain Hot Sauce. Little Kelly, the lunch lady at Bosie's. Plumber Frank Martello giving a shout out to Jimmy Hart Sr. Marnie in Maplewood heading to the gym. Mel Goldsmith and Pete running Plumber's Local 2 from the Pelham Bay Diner. Luca the Boxer. Ruff, ruff. Shout out to Plumber's Local 1 business agent Big Bob Murray. Plumber's Local 1 Chris Lang. It's a good day to be building in Jersey City, says the AG. I tried to roll with it. AJD crew. Dino Campagna from Teamsters Local 282. Success is not something.

0: God hands to us. He gives us talent, friendships, and relationships. What we do with those gifts is up to us. All unions are strong together.
1: Hmm. Nice.
0: Anthony from Woodbridge Township Sanitation. Billy D from Monmouth Beach. Good morning, Trevor, Kristen, Don from Monroe, going to work in South Brunswick. John Santulli, Walter Johnson, Creamy Salami, Dave Lotufo, Local One Elevators. Bob Valentino of Hackensack gives a happy Father's Day to my dad, George Valentino, from yesterday.
1: Happy Father's Day. Belated.
0: Hey, gang. Robert DeGlazer from Matthew, check-in heading to Valley Stream. Shout out to all early risers, and you guys keep us going. What is one song that always gets you hyped up? For me, it's Kickstart My Heart by Motley Crue. What about you guys?
1: Oh, God, it's too early for this. But I need some I don't know what I need.
0: Always gets you going. I'm going to go with Queen, Don't Stop Me Now.
1: Oh, that's a good one.
0: Had a very busy weekend, made sandwiches for mermaids and moved my daughter into her new apartment, says Frank Volpicelli. Hey, congratulations on her new apartment. And yeah. What kind of sandwiches do mermaids eat? These are the questions that we have. Good morning to Louis Lombardi and the crew for Jack Superfood Town and Wayne. Let's see here. Looks like a wet one today. Doug working from home for Genco Valve. Happy Monday. Hey, hoping Jim, Trevor, and the rest of the fathers out there had a great Father's Day weekend. I know I did. Eddie Pans. Eddie, I just saw your email. Catching fish, man. Looks like you had a great Father's Day. So happy Father's Day to you, too.
1: Yeah.
0: Ernie Cabelson and all the early risers have a fabulous day. That's from Chris and the Kitties in Lebanon.
1: Meow.
0: And speaking of Ernie, he says hi to his friends. Eddie, Nancy, Sharon, Janice, Mike from Bayside, and Chris and her kitties.
1: Meow.
0: Hello, Jim, Trevor, Kristen. Belated B-Day wishes to Sir Paul and Dad's Day. Wish to those that qualify. Have a great Monday. All shout-outers, says Janice. Hope everyone had a great weekend. Hoping this week goes fast as Chipper in Dayton. Happy morning. Good morning. It's Monday morning for sure. Good morning, Q Crew, and happy Monday. I was off on Thursday. You were off on Friday. And then the weekend. Four glorious days of no rock and roll call jingle. And it was wonderful. Please see what you can do about getting rid of it. Believe me, it will make the world a better place. Stay golden, Pony Boy. That's Mike in Manalapan. Today is Todd Rundgren's birthday. Can you play one of his songs? We'll try. Good morning, Subway Al Zalazo with our dogs Pete and with our dogs Pete the Hound and George the Beagle.
1: Ruff, ruff, ruff, ruff. Those are two dogs.
0: Those were two different dogs. Phil on his way to work with a shout out to all Con Edison workers, Sam and Steve Long Branch, DBW 1075, raking the beaches ahead of the rain that's coming in. Have a great day. Bob K from Bensoners, first day back from an extended vacation, heading to North Shore Animal League. Sharon the Dawnwalker from Bayside. Happy summer, says Nancy Donato of Bayside. The Pepsi Morning Crew with Teamsters Local 812 at the Point. Happy Monday. Wishing my shout-out buddies a great week, says Sharon Bear from Manhattan on the way to the gym. Lou from North Bergen. Shout-out to my granddaughter, Ava, her last week of school.
1: Oh, congratulations, Ava.
0: Good morning from the boys at Astro Rents. From Eddie, John, and Carol, Lifted LB Electric. Shout-out to everybody. And it's Mike from Bayside checking in.
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13: Alternate side parking and meters in effect for today. It's also a gridlock alert day due to the World Cup match at MetLife Stadium tonight. So those of you coming in from Jersey, work from home if you can. Around 3 p.m. outbound NJ Transit, trains from Penn Station, New York, and Secaucus Station will be limited to FIFA ticket holders. You can take PATH trains to other NJ Transit destinations. After the game, around 10:15 p.m., trains heading to Penn Station, New York, will end at Newark Penn Station. Non-FIFA ticket holders should use PATH trains, NJ Transit bus, or Newark Light Rail. I got a disabled truck now on the outbound upper of the GWB on the zebra stripes on the New Jersey side. Also seeing some delays now. Holland, 5 to 10 minutes coming from routes 1 and 9. Got a crash on the Grand Central Parkway in Queens. Westbound approaching Jewel Ave that has the right lane blocked. And in the Bronx, a crash on the Cross Bronx southbound has one lane blocked approaching Jerome Avenue. We're seeing delays from the Bronx River Parkway. I'm Kristen Marks on Q104.3.
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0: morning. Here's the first edition of Q News and Traffic with Kristen Marks.
1: Thank you, Jim. It's 70 degrees on this Monday, June 22nd. New York, New Jersey Stadium will host a World Cup match between Norway and Senegal tonight. It's the second work day week of traffic changes. The match coincides with the evening rush and potentially severe weather. New Yorkers should expect heavy traffic and travel delays. There will be limited NJ Transit service starting this afternoon. The NYPD is investigating after a Connecticut man fell to his death from an upper level at Madison Square Garden during a concert by the band Goose over the weekend. A vigil will be held today for an 18-year-old tourist killed last week in a horse carriage crash in Central Park. This as horse carriage rides are temporarily suspended as drivers undergo refresher training. The U.S. and Iran held talks Sunday with mediators in Pakistan and Qatar, from Pakistan and Qatar, saying the discussions took place in a positive and constructive atmosphere. High-level talks are scheduled to continue for the rest of the week. Meanwhile, Energy Secretary Chris Wright says oil shipments through the Strait of Hormuz have returned to normal despite ongoing tensions in the region. President Trump says repairs to damaged paint and the National Mall reflecting pool will begin immediately, blaming the issue on vandalism. New York City's Board of Elections estimates nearly 173,000 votes were cast during early voting ahead of tomorrow's primary elections in New York. Waiters in New Jersey, where World Cup matches are being played, and in New York City say fans aren't tipping. Amazon's Prime Day sales event is almost here. It runs this year from tomorrow through Friday. Rod Stewart is on the mend after nearly fainting on stage last week in Utah. Checking Q104.3 traffic, alternate side parking and meters are in effect for today. It's also a gridlock alert day due to the World Cup match at MetLife Stadium tonight. Street closures in Manhattan will begin at 2 p.m. Around 3 p.m., outbound NJ Transit trains from Penn Station, New York, and Secaucus Station will be limited to FIFA ticket holders. You can take PATH trains to other NJ Transit destinations. After the game, around 10:15 p.m., trains heading to Penn Station, New York, will end at Newark Penn Station. Non-FIFA ticket holders should use PATH trains, NJ Transit, bus, or Newark Light Rail. Checking out the bridges and tunnels, outbound upper of the GWB, a disabled truck is on the NJ side, on the zebra stripes there. Seeing some delays, Holland inbound coming from routes 1 and 9, about 5 to 10 minutes. Got a crash on the Cross Bronx southbound that has one lane blocked approaching Jerome Avenue, and in Queens on the Grand Central Parkway westbound approaching Jewel Ave that has the right lane blocked. Q Sports, the Yankees fell to the Reds at Yankee Stadium. The Mets lost to the Phillies in Philadelphia. The Liberty fell to the Sparks in Los Angeles. And another day of FIFA World Cup group play action is in the books. Spain throttled Saudi Arabia in Atlanta. Belgium and Iran played to a scoreless draw in Inglewood. Uruguay and Cape Verde battled to a draw in Miami Gardens. And Egypt took down New Zealand in Vancouver. The Q1 forecast, cloudy and not as warm today, breezy with a chance of a morning shower, then possibly a thunderstorm this afternoon, which could bring heavy rain, high 75. Tonight, breezy at times, rainy and humid, low at 68. I'm Kristen Marks on the Jim Kerr Rock and Roll Morning Show on Q104.3.
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0: 608 here at Q104.3. I'm Jim Kerr. Okay, Metal Man.
1: What up?
2: Metal Man, I like that.
1: Metal Man.
0: Metal Man.
3: Metal Man.
1: Metal Man.
0: Well,
1: I've been called worse things.
0: Trevor's the Metal Man, basically,
2: the metal man of, the group. Yeah.
0: of our group here in the morning.
1: I do appreciate.
0: I read an article that put forth the proposition that the term heavy metal thunder, used in Steppenwolf's Born to Be Wild, was really the first popularization of the phrase heavy metal.
1: That would be correct.
0: In 1968.
2: Wow. And, I think I've heard that too.
0: And then I went on to learn that the song was written by a guy in Canada who was working at a gas station. And he had been trying to get bands, any band, to record his song, and was being rejected all the time.
2: Wow.
0: Until finally Steppenwolf said, okay.
1: Yeah, why not?
0: And sure. The gas station guy has been, you know, like getting checks ever since for
2: that
0: decades.
2: Just fine. Not working at the gas station anymore.
1: Well, with today's prices, you know, it's really, you know, he's breaking even at this point.
0: And speaking of metal,
1: Metallica
0: guitarist Kirk Hammett has created a bit of a, what would be a good term, stirred up a hornet's nest.
1: If there's one thing you've learned, you don't go up against the most popular musical artist right now when it comes teenage girls.
0: Well, I don't know. I don't know if he was going against her. It's, you know, I mean, there's humor in the world.
1: Sure.
2: Yes.
0: You know, and this sounds like an attempt at humor. He was on stage at a concert in Budapest.
2: Mm-hmm.
0: I'm sorry. You don't have to text me and tell me it's Budapest. I know.
1: Yes, please. It's Monday. Give the man a break.
0: But he was wearing a shirt on stage with a picture of Taylor Swift with the words, Taylor Swift is a CIA psyop.
2: What?
1: It's way too smart of a shirt.
0: Well, first of all, I don't think the CIA is capable of pulling off so great a psyop as to create a Taylor Swift and make her the most famous star.
2: That's giving the CIA a lot of credit.
0: That's giving them far, far too much credit. I'm sorry.
2: I mean, the conspiracy theory of the CIA writing Wind of Change, maybe. But not creating Taylor Swift.
0: Wait. Nah, tell me about the CIA writing Wind of Change. Wind of Change by Scorpions is supposed to be a hopeful and inspirational song after the fall of the Berlin War and the end of the Cold War.
2: Yep.
0: Fall of the Berlin Wall and the end of the Cold War being a very major and important moment in modern world history. And there's a CIA...
2: There's this conspiracy theory that the CIA wrote that song in order to bring about the fall of the Berlin Wall.
1: Yeah, Jim, come on.
2: There is. I actually listened to a podcast about it once, and it was very fast. They even got, oh my God, why am I spacing his name?
1: Klaus?
2: Klaus, yeah. They even got Klaus in on the, they interviewed him at the very end.
1: You know what, Jim?
2: He could neither confirm nor deny. No, I don't remember that.
1: Let's play it next and let the people decide. You want to play? Let's play it next and let the people decide.
0: Okay, let's do that.
1: Yeah, why not? Yeah.
0: All right, it's 11 after 6.
1: And then we'll have big Scorpions news after
0: here
1: that.
0: Here at Q104.
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2: Alternate side parking and meters are in effect for today. It's also a gridlock alert day because of the World Cup match tonight at MetLife Stadium. That happens at 8 p.m. Street closures in Manhattan will begin at 2 p.m. NJ Transit service will be limited starting this afternoon around 3 p.m. Outbound trains from Penn Station, New York, and Secaucus Junction will be limited to those going to the game. And then in the 3 hours after a match, Northeast Corridor, NJ Coast, and Raritan Valley Line trains to New York Penn will terminate at Newark Penn. Non-FIFA ticket holders can use PATH trains. GWB inbound upper 15 to 20 minute delays, lower 5 to 10. Lincoln inbound 5 to 10. Holland inbound 5 to 10. From the New Jersey Turnpike, 15 to 20 from routes 1 and 9. I'm Kristen Marks on Q104.3.
0: Okay, CIA. 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
1: So you can contemplate that song live.
3: Yep.
0: It's a great song.
3: It's a
1: fantastic song that, according to Kristen, might be a whole big conspiracy.
3: Hey, I didn't make up the conspiracy theory. I just mentioned that it exists.
0: I just never pictured Kristen as the type of person who sits and watches videos of bizarre conspiracy theories.
3: I really got sucked into this.
1: I'm picturing
3: I'm not saying I believe it.
1: Dark room, just the glow of the computer screen. Just
3: it's fascinating.
1: Six cups of coffee. Like, oh, yeah, it was all an inside job.
0: Okay, what's going on?
3: Well, it's 70 degrees on this Monday, June 22nd. It could be a tough afternoon commute in Manhattan and North Jersey because of the World Cup match and severe weather in the forecast. Norway and Senegal play at MetLife Stadium starting at 8 o'clock tonight, prompting a number of street and lane closures in Midtown this afternoon to allow buses to take fans to the match. Major road congestion is expected, so work from home if you can. NJ Transit has schedule changes to allow fans to the stadium starting mid-afternoon. The NYPD is investigating after a Connecticut man fell to his death from an upper level at Madison Square Garden during a concert by the band Goose over the weekend. A vigil will be held today for an 18-year-old tourist killed last week in a horse carriage crash in Central Park. This as horse carriage rides are temporarily suspended as drivers undergo refresher training. The U.S. and Iran held talks Sunday with mediators from Pakistan and Qatar, saying that the discussions took place in a positive and constructive atmosphere. High-level talks are set to continue for the rest of the week. This is Energy Secretary Chris Wright says oil shipments through the Strait of Hormuz have returned to normal despite ongoing tensions in the region. President Trump says repairs to damaged paint in the National Mall reflecting pool will begin immediately, blaming the issue on vandalism. Keir Starmer is resigning from his post as UK Prime Minister, announcing that the Labour Party has made it clear he's not the one to lead moving forward. New York City's Board of Elections estimates nearly 173,000 votes were cast during early voting ahead of tomorrow's primary elections in New York. And the Rolling Stones are debuting the official Foreign Tongues podcast, which details the making of their latest album over six episodes. Checking Q104.3 traffic, alternate side parking and meters are in effect for today. It's also a gridlock alert day due to the World Cup match at MetLife Stadium tonight. So expect service changes when it comes to NJ Transit and congestion on the roads. Q Sports, the Yankees fell to the Reds at Yankee Stadium. The Mets lost to the Phillies in Philadelphia. The Liberty fell to the Sparks in Los Angeles. And another day of the FIFA World Cup group play action is in the rear view. Spain throttled Saudi Arabia in Atlanta. Belgium and Iran played to a scoreless draw in Inglewood. Uruguay and Cape Verde battled to a draw in Miami Gardens, and Egypt took down New Zealand in Vancouver. The Q104 forecast, cloudy and not as warm today, breezy with a chance of a morning shower, then possibly a thunderstorm this afternoon, which could bring heavy rain, high 75. Tonight, breezy at times, rainy and humid, low 68. Tomorrow, humid with morning showers possible, otherwise a mix of clouds and sun, high 77. 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

0: Heart before that with These Dreams. I had some weird dreams over the weekend. I don't remember them, thankfully, right now.
1: Oh,
0: but
1: you just remember they were weird.
0: I just remember they were weird, and there was a whole succession of them. It's 6:40 here at 104.3. 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It's the first Monday of summer,
1: mm-hmm.
0: and cloudy, not as warm today. Breezy chance of a morning shower, then possibly a thunderstorm this afternoon, which could bring heavy rain, high 75. Now, thankfully, on Thursday, even though we had a pretty awful forecast, that forecast did not come true.
2: It did not.
1: No, not at all.
0: And we were spared the gusty winds and the heavy rains.
1: Thank God.
0: For the celebration of the Knicks. And I know that that Trevor and Kristen had a good time there because I saw...
1: We did when we finally got there.
2: Oh, my God. Jim, I climbed the Brooklyn Bridge.
1: Well,
2: we climbed over those giant guardrails.
1: We climbed some guardrails at the end. We didn't climb actual
2: with the spikes
1: bridge. There were spikes.
2: There were spikes. And then when we couldn't get over the last spikes, we had to go back over the spikes, and then we went underneath the Brooklyn Bridge.
1: We had to sweet talk our way past.
2: You know what works?
1: Many officers.
2: Yes.
0: Well, you barricades. Had your official
1: I had my press pass, but it doesn't always work.
2: It doesn't always work. It doesn't always work.
1: It works like 50% of the time.
2: It does help when you go with a pretty lady with a press pass that was trying to get through on a giant parade.
1: Either it worked like that, or it was like, nope, sorry, it doesn't matter who you are, you know,
2: yeah.
1: like, at capacity, even, blah, blah, blah, blah.
2: But, they moved out of the way for her. No, people didn't move out of the way
0: for
2: me.
0: Well, if you were one of Luigi's fans with the press pass, I guess you could have gone anywhere.
2: Jeez.
1: Well, next time I know what to say.
2: Yeah.
0: Well,
1: or where.
0: Well, I just remember that really disturbing photograph of his fans in the courtroom with their press passes.
1: Oh, God.
0: Remember that?
1: Yeah, I do.
0: And they're not even associated with any kind of legitimate media outlet, yet somehow they managed to get it.
1: All right, well, next time I get a free Luigi t-shirt made.
2: Yeah, next time the Knicks win the championship, try to fight our way.
0: Well, anyway, at the conclusion of the City Hall ceremony,
2: mm-hmm.
0: I loved Alicia Keys.
1: Oh, yeah.
0: And I just thought it was so great that she began with Billy Joel's New York State of Mind.
2: That was great.
1: Yeah.
0: And then went into her own wonderful Empire State of Mind.
1: It was perfect.
0: And it was just, I thought it was really, really great.
1: What a day.
2: It was her son playing the piano with her.
0: Yes.
2: It was really cool. Yes. Yeah.
0: Yeah. Yeah.
2: And Billy Joel, I believe, gave the thumbs up on the whole performance.
1: That's awesome.
0: Well, it was an awesome performance.
1: Yeah.
0: And a nice, you know, something nice for...
2: But when you have, the artist go, oh my God, that was amazing.
1: Right, right.
0: But remember, there's that tie-in with Billy Joel. And Madison Square Garden.
1: Mm-hmm.
0: And the franchise. One of the franchises.
2: And he's gladly going to slide his banner over, I believe, one spot so we can raise the world championship banner.
0: It's 6:43 here at Q104.
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1: Alternate side parking and meters are in effect today, and it's a gridlock alert day because of the World Cup match at MetLife Stadium. Street closures in Manhattan will begin at 2 p.m., and NJ Transit service will be limited starting at 3 p.m. this afternoon and for about 3 hours after the game. GWB inbound upper seeing 35 to 40 minutes getting into the city. Lower 25 to 30. Lincoln inbound 25 to 30. Holland inbound 15 to 20 from the New Jersey Turnpike. 35 to 40 from routes 1 and 9. About 15 minutes getting over the Cuomo Tap Bridge. Got a crash on the Cross Bronx southbound. Two left lanes blocked approaching Jerome Avenue still. Now seeing delays from the Bruckner Interchange. And in Jersey, a water main break has three lanes blocked on Route 17 southbound between Franklin Ave and Henry Street in Hasbrook Heights. I'm Kristen Marks on Q104.3.
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1: Yes, for all of you.
0: It's 6:53 here at the Q, and we have strange news for you right now at Q104.3. A legit news story, but first, I'm going to read something from Facebook.
2: Strange news, hard to believe, but true.
0: Mm-hmm. An acquaintance that, you know, somebody that I know personally posted this on Facebook. Almost got hit by a Waymo just now. You can keep your blanking AI.
3: Well, I'm sorry for that traumatic
4: which
3: experience.
4: Which emoji are you using and then, to respond?
0: And then later on in the comments, she came back to write in a response to one of her friends, literally trembling with rage.
3: Ugh.
0: Okay? And this particular person lives in Arizona.
3: Uh-huh.
5: I'm walking here.
0: So now we go to the state of Arizona for this DoorDash story.
3: Okay.
0: A DoorDash delivery robot had a delivery in Arizona last week, right where a SWAT team situation was unfolding. It rolled right in, ignoring police commands. This is why robots should not replace humans.
1: Oh.
0: A DoorDash food delivery robot, by the way, with a name, Dot the Robot.
1: Okay.
0: Had a delivery in the Chandler, Arizona area. The police were trying to keep it away from their operations. They were unsuccessful because Dot was on a mission and didn't want to be delayed.
3: Nothing was going to stop Dot.
4: You don't want to ruin their perfect score, Jim.
0: The police had to call DoorDash. A technician was able to, you know,
4: slow down Dot.
0: Like, disconnect him from whatever it was that tells Dot where to go and show up and haul him away in a truck. Now, there's no word what deliciousness Dot was carrying.
4: I was going to say.
3: They could have at least kept the food.
4: What if that was your order, though, man?
0: I understand.
3: I know. Maybe the SWAT team was hungry.
0: I understand, but there was a weapons-related incident going on at the time, and the robot just wandered on in.
4: You got to keep the wings hot.
0: That's strange news at Q104.3.
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3: Alternate side parking and meters in effect for today, and it's a gridlock alert day because of the World Cup match at MetLife Stadium or New York, New Jersey Stadium, whatever you want to call it. Street closures in Manhattan will begin at 2 p.m. Outbound NJ Transit trains from Penn Station, New York, and Secaucus Junction will be limited to ticket holders starting around 3 p.m., and service will be limited as well after the match. GWB inbound upper, 45 to 50 minute delays getting into the city. Inbound lower, 25 to 30 minutes. Lincoln inbound, 25 to 30. Outbound, a crash on 495 has the left lane blocked just past Pleasant Avenue. Holland inbound, 15 to 20 from the New Jersey Turnpike, 35 to 40 from routes 1 and 9. 15 minutes getting over the Cuomo Tap Bridge. Got a crash on the cross. Bronx southbound still taking up two left lanes now, approaching Jerome Avenue. We're seeing delays from the Bruckner interchange, and in Jersey, Route 17 southbound has three lanes blocked between Franklin Ave and Henry Street in Hasbrook Heights because of a water main break. That's causing delays to Route 46. I'm Kristen Marks on Q104.3.
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0: The Beatles and Something from Abbey Road here at Q104.3. Red Hot Chili Peppers before that.
1: Mm-hmm.
0: Breaking the Girl.
2: Oh, man. I haven't heard that song in a minute.
1: It's a great tune.
2: I love it.
0: It's 10 minutes after 7 o'clock here at Q104.3. And it's the 22nd of June already. Summer arrived yesterday morning at 4:46 when most of us were sleeping.
1: Yep.
0: And we have, as our forecast for today, cloudy and not as warm, breezy, chance of a morning shower, then possibly a thunderstorm this afternoon, which could bring heavy rain, high 75, breezy, rainy, humid tonight, low 68, right now 70 here at Q104.3. So the Mets dropped their series finale against the Phillies, and Ken Daschau lost his mind.
2: Why? What did he? What happened?
1: What happened?
0: He's had enough.
2: Oh,
1: of the Mets.
0: He'll never have enough of the Mets.
1: Well, you know what I mean.
0: He's had enough of the management of the Mets. Whoa! He excoriated them in a red hot Facebook
2: rant.
1: Speaking of red hot,
0: you know, yeah. I mean, just said the team should be run by baseball people, not statisticians.
1: Yeah, well.
2: I'll tell that to the Oakland A's, or what are they now? The A's. They made a whole movie about it called Moneyball. It kind of worked out for them.
1: Watch that movie.
2: So listen, I was at the game on Saturday night, and the gentleman sitting two seats down from me kind of felt the same way, I'm going to say. But
0: well, you know, Ken is such a diehard fan.
2: Yes, he is.
0: That he actually, you know, experiences distress.
1: Yeah.
0: You know,
1: he's not alone.
0: You know, I mean, real distress. Jerry Martyr is that same way.
1: Oh, I've seen it. Oh, yeah.
0: You know, I mean, there's different levels of psychic commitment that people make to their teams.
2: Absolutely.
0: And in those two cases amongst our coworkers, you know, well, and Big E with the Jets.
1: Yeah. These people can't just be like, oh, it's just a game.
0: No, I mean, it becomes a
2: real, they live and breathe these.
1: Yeah, no.
0: A cause for real stress.
2: The Mets aren't good.
1: I'm a Mets fan too, but I'm happy if I just have a beer in my hand.
2: Yeah, I don't even know what to say. I mean, besides Juan Soto, I don't know anyone who's on the team right now because of all the injuries.
0: He wants
2: them
0: to trade Soto. Ken said they should just trade Soto.
2: Well, he's not worth what we pay for him. We probably should keep him for now. I don't know. There's a whole bunch of issues we have.
0: Okay.
2: But you know, it's, you know, but first, you
0: know,
2: of all,
0: I just know that Ken loves the Mets. He loves them.
2: The first,
0: and to read online, I mean, he just, you know.
1: Yeah, like how many games does he go to every year?
2: It's the first day of summer. There's a lot of season left to go. There's like 8,000 baseball games a season. We can turn it around.
1: Trevor's looking at the glass.
0: Games.
2: That's a lot. There's only 365 days in a year.
1: Trevor's looking at the glass
2: half full. I'm being an optimist.
1: Wow.
0: Right.
2: That's it.
0: Optimus. Well, and I'm not, and I'm not taking any kind of position at all on this.
2: No, I'm just
0: saying that our friend and colleague Ken just he hit the tipping point.
1: Yeah.
2: Sounds like he just needs a hug.
0: It's 13 after
1: from Mr. Met.
0: It's 13 after 7 o'clock.
2: Could you imagine that picture?
0: I'm sure that picture exists.
2: Of him hugging Mr. Met?
0: Mr. Met has visited with us here at Q104.3 on
1: more
0: than one occasion.
1: I want to meet Mr. Met. And Mrs. Met.
0: Mrs. Met has been here as well.
2: Well, no, there's a difference between meeting and then hugging, like you know.
0: Well, but for photo ops. I mean, Mr. Met was here for photo ops.
1: Yeah,
0: you know, Mr. Met had his arm around me.
2: Aw. Show, here, quick, here, show us on the doll where he had his arm around.
0: It's 13 after 7 here at Q104.3.
2: Do you feel a pinch?
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1: Alternate side parking and meters are in effect today. It's also a gridlock alert day because of the World Cup match tonight at MetLife Stadium. Street closures in Manhattan will begin at 2 p.m. and outbound NJ Transit trains will be affected. Service will be limited from Penn Station, New York, and Secaucus Junction to ticket holders starting at 3 p.m. GWB inbound upper seeing 45 to 50 minute delays into the city, lower 25 to 30. Lincoln inbound 25 to 30 as well. Outbound
16: A crash on 495 just past Pleasant Avenue has been cleared. Holland inbound 15 to 20 from the New Jersey Turnpike, 35 to 40 from routes 1 and 9. 15 minutes traveling over the Cuomo Tap Bridge. That crash on the Cross Bronx southbound approaching Jerome Avenue has finally been cleared. Still seeing delays, though, in Westchester. The Hutch is closed in both directions between exits 2 and 3 in the Bronx because the drawbridge is up. Got a crash on the Deegan northbound in the Bronx at exit 2. And in Jersey, Route 17 southbound, three lanes still blocked due to a water main break between Franklin Ave and Henry Street in Hasbrook Heights. I'm Kristen Marks on Q104.3.
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0: Basket Case. It's Green Day, Q104.3. 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
2: Thank you, Jim. It's 69 degrees on this Monday, June 22nd. Commuters normally traveling between North Jersey and Manhattan urged to work from home if they can today due to the World Cup match tonight between Norway and Senegal at MetLife Stadium. Severe weather in the forecast could make travel even worse. Street closures in Midtown will begin at 2 p.m. to allow buses to take fans to the match, and major road congestion is expected. NJ Transit has schedule changes to allow fans to the stadium starting mid-afternoon. The NYPD is investigating after a Connecticut man fell to his death from an upper level at Madison Square Garden during a concert by the band Goose. A vigil is being held today for an 18-year-old tourist killed in last week's horse carriage crash in Central Park. This as horse carriage drivers are undergoing a fresh training today, with rides in Central Park suspended until tomorrow. Some breaking news. The longtime head of the Federal Reserve, Alan Greenspan, is dead at 100. The U.S. and Iran held talks Sunday with mediators from Pakistan and Qatar, saying the discussions took place in a positive and constructive atmosphere. High-level talks are set to continue for the rest of the week. Energy Secretary Chris Wright says oil shipments through the Strait of Hormuz have returned to normal despite ongoing tensions in the region. President Trump says repairs to damaged paint and the National Mall reflecting pool will begin immediately, blaming the issue on vandalism. Keir Starmer is resigning from his post as UK Prime Minister, announcing that the Labour Party has made it clear he's not the one to lead moving forward. Waiters in New Jersey, where World Cup matches are being played, and in New York City as well, say fans aren't tipping. Summer is officially here. The summer solstice began at 4:25 a.m. yesterday morning when the Earth's axis made its northernmost tilt toward the sun. Legendary TV director, writer, and producer James Burrows, known for his work on shows like Cheers, Frasier, Friends, and Will and Grace, has died at 85. And Rod Stewart is on the mend after nearly fainting on stage last week in Utah. Checking Q104.3 traffic, alternate side parking and meters are in effect for today. It's also a gridlock alert day due to the World Cup match in Jersey. GWB inbound upper seeing 45 to 50 minute delays getting into the city. Lower 25 to 30. Lincoln inbound 25 to 30. Holland 15 to 20 from the New Jersey Turnpike. 35 to 40 from routes 1 and 9. 15 minutes getting over the Cuomo Tap Bridge. Q Sports, Yankees fell to the Reds at Yankee Stadium. The Mets lost to the Phillies in Philadelphia. The Liberty fell to the Sparks in L.A. And another day of FIFA World Cup group play action is in the rear view. Spain throttled Saudi Arabia in Atlanta. Belgium and Iran played to a scoreless draw in Inglewood. Uruguay and Cape Verde battled to a draw in Miami Gardens. And Egypt took down New Zealand in Vancouver. By the way, the U.S. beat Australia Friday, advancing to the knockout rounds. The Q1 forecast, cloudy and not as warm today, breezy with a chance of a morning shower, then possibly a thunderstorm in the afternoon, which could bring heavy rain. High 75. Tonight, breezy at times, rainy and humid. Low 68. 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

0: all in blue.
1: Yeah, this is
2: very rare.
1: I'm confused.
0: It's 7:41 here at Q104.3. We have 6 seconds of a backward tune for you this morning.
2: Ooh, lengthy.
0: 6 seconds. And the first person who identifies the song at 888-721-0043 will win Metallica's Reload Deluxe Box Set on vinyl.
1: I'm excited.
0: Okay. So listen up. Here's the backward tune. Okay.
1: See?
0: Mm-hmm. Yep.
1: See, I figured I'd start easy today, and by the time Kristen has to hit her Metallica mark on Thursday.
2: Oh, is that what's happening?
1: That's what I'm throwing out there now.
2: Yeah, okay.
0: 888-872-1043. Well, you know, before AC/DC, we played ELO, and Trevor's friend Frank will have.
2: Yeah, that's going to be great.
1: His interpretation of ELO and Metallica this week, yes.
0: Okay, so anyway, call us and good luck at Q104.3.
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17: Alternate side parking and meters in effect for today. It's also a gridlock alert day because of the World Cup match in Jersey. Street closures in Manhattan will begin this afternoon, and NJ Transit service will be limited as well. GWB inbound upper 60-minute delays, lower 35 to 40. Lincoln inbound 45 to 50. Holland inbound 25 to 30 from the Turnpike, 35 to 40 from routes 1 and 9. 15 minutes getting over the Cuomo Tap Bridge. I'm Kristen Marks on Q104.3.
0: Thank you, Kristen. Lenny's on the line from Staten Island. Hi, Lenny.
18: Hey, Jim. How are you?
0: Doing good this morning. I'm going to play the backward tune, all 6 seconds of it, one more time, and here we go. Okay, Lenny, what is that song?
18: Is it The Memory Remains?
0: But the memory remains.
1: Sorry.
0: He had to sing. We had to have Trevor sing there. That was pretty good.
2: Thank you. Actually pretty good.
0: Maybe we should do a contest with Trevor singing.
1: That'd be a terrible idea.
2: We could do a duet.
1: Let's duet.
0: Okay, Lenny, for you, Metallica's Reload Deluxe Box Set on vinyl, okay?
18: Awesome. Thank you so much.
0: All right. Well, thank you so much for being with us in the morning here at Q104.3.

0: It's Van Halen for you in the morning here at Q104.3. And that the other guy is going to be at the PNC Bank Arts Center.
1: Gary Cherone?
0: No, not that other guy.
1: Oh, the other guy.
2: The other guy.
0: Gary Cherone was the other guy.
1: Sammy's going to be at the PNC Bank Arts Center.
0: The other guy.
1: Oh.
0: The other guy will be at the PNC Bank Arts Center tonight.
1: The Red Rocker.
0: And you know, Van Halen sold more records with the other guy?
1: Yeah, I heard that.
0: Yeah.
1: I heard he did.
2: That poor other guy.
1: But I heard he only does...
0: No, not the poor other guy.
1: That was sarcasm for the other guy.
0: The original other guy...
2: It was sarcasm.
0: During the original other guy's tenure, Van Halen sold more records than they did with the original guy.
2: Yeah, wow.
1: Didn't
2: yeah.
1: you know that tonight, the other guy only sings one of the original guy's songs?
0: Yeah, but he's got a bunch of the other guy's songs that he can do.
1: Well, he can do, yeah, basically the whole set list is the other guy's.
0: Yeah, Van Halen, but he also has some solo stuff in there.
1: It's like 90-10. Yeah. A lot of Van Halen tonight.
0: Well, that's because that's what people want to hear.
2: But yeah, the other guy's got to give.
0: What did he do, jump?
1: No.
0: No?
1: No.
2: Oh, which one?
0: Which one?
1: Panama.
0: Panama.
2: Oh,
0: okay.
2: Well, that's a solid choice.
0: Same era.
1: Yeah. It's fine. Right, Michael Anthony, though, sings some of the original guy's songs.
0: I know. Well, Michael Anthony's a great guy.
1: Oh, yeah. I like his basses.
0: And I like his hot sauce.
1: He's got hot sauce?
0: Yeah.
2: He does?
0: Yeah.
2: Well, gotta get some in there. Gotta get
0: but
2: some
0: anyway,
2: in here.
0: If you have tickets to see the other guy tonight, have a great time. It's time for the news at Q104.3, brought to you by Morgan & Morgan, America's largest injury law firm. And here's Kristen Marks.
2: Thank you, Jim. It's 69 degrees on this Monday, June 22nd. All right, moving on from the other guy. It could be a tough afternoon commute in Manhattan and North Jersey because of the World Cup match and severe weather in the forecast. Norway and Senegal play at MetLife Stadium at 8 p.m., prompting a number of street and lane closures in Midtown this afternoon to allow buses to take fans to the match. Major road congestion is expected, so work from home if you can. NJ Transit has schedule changes to allow fans to the stadium starting mid-afternoon. The NYPD is investigating after a Connecticut man fell to his death from an upper level at Madison Square Garden during a concert by the band Goose. A vigil will be held today for an 18-year-old tourist killed last week in a horse carriage crash in Central Park. This as horse carriage rides are temporarily suspended as drivers undergo refresher training. Former chairman of the Federal Reserve, Alan Greenspan, has died. He was 100 years old. High-level, high-stakes talks between the U.S. and Iran wrapped up Sunday in Switzerland, with mediators from Pakistan and Qatar saying the discussions brought encouraging progress. President Trump says repairs to damaged paint in the National Mall reflecting pool will begin immediately, blaming the issue on vandalism. Keir Starmer is resigning from his post as UK Prime Minister, announcing that the Labour Party has made it clear he's not the one to lead moving forward. California Governor Gavin Newsom is declaring a state of emergency in response to a warehouse fire that broke out in Los Angeles last week. Firefighters have been working to contain the fire for days. Amazon's Prime Day sales event is almost here. It runs this year from tomorrow through Friday. And the Rolling Stones are debuting the official Foreign Tongues podcast, which details the making of their latest album over 6 episodes. Checking Q104.3 traffic, alternate side parking and meters are in effect for today. It's also a gridlock alert day because of the World Cup match at MetLife Stadium. Street closures in Manhattan will begin at 2 p.m. NJ Transit service will start around 3 p.m. to be limited there. GWB inbound upper seeing 60-minute delays into the city. Lower 35 to 40. Lincoln inbound 45 to 50. Holland 25 to 30 from the New Jersey Turnpike. 35 to 40 from routes 1 and 9. About 15 minutes getting over the Cuomo Tap Bridge at this time. Q Sports, the Yankees fell to the Reds at Yankee Stadium. The Mets lost to the Phillies in Philadelphia. The Liberty fell to the Sparks in L.A. Another day of the FIFA World Cup group play action is in the rear view. Spain throttled Saudi Arabia in Atlanta. Belgium and Iran played to a scoreless draw in Inglewood. Uruguay and Cape Verde battled to a draw in Miami Gardens. And Egypt took down New Zealand in Vancouver. The Q1 forecast. Cloudy and not as warm today. Breezy with a chance of a morning shower, then possibly a thunderstorm this afternoon, which could bring heavy rain. High 75. Tonight, breezy at times, rainy and humid. Low 68. 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

0: Adams, it's Run to You, and Pearl Jam before that with Better Man. 10 minutes after 8 o'clock, we could get some real serious rain this afternoon into tonight.
1: Yep.
0: Be aware of that. I've got some celebrity birthdays. Howard Kalin, lead singer of the Turtles.
1: Nice.
0: He celebrates today. Todd Rundgren. You know, it's got next to his name here, Hello, It's Me, which was awesome by Todd and also by Naz, the original version. Mm-hmm. But my favorites were I Saw the Light and A Dream Goes On Forever by Todd Rundgren. Cyndi Lauper.
1: Ooh, Girls Just Want to Have Fun.
0: And what's your favorite song by her?
1: Oh, the one from the movie Goonies. Oh, what's the name of it? What's the name of that
2: come
1: song?
2: On.
1: You know what I'm talking about. Feel that. Good Enough, right? It's called Good Enough. Good Enough for me.
2: It's funnier not to look it up because then she can keep singing it.
0: Yeah, but it's fun to hear her sing.
1: Except I can't remember the words.
2: It is good enough, yes.
1: Yeah, it is good enough.
0: Okay.
1: Actually, the song is actually called The Goonies R, the letter R.
2: Good
1: enough.
2: Yes.
0: Stephen Page, Bare Naked Ladies. What's your favorite Bare Naked Ladies song?
2: Oh, come on.
1: Brian Wilson, right?
2: It's been 1 week since
1: not the chicken song. Yeah, it's the chicken song.
2: Or if I had $1 million with inflation,
0: But why would I love that song?
2: Because it talks about Kraft macaroni and cheese.
0: That's correct.
2: Because that's what you would order.
0: That's
1: Chinese,
0: correct.
1: Chinese chicken. I like the X-Files reference.
0: It's
1: in that.
0: Meryl Streep's birthday.
1: Oh, wow. Icon.
2: She did a music movie, too. Didn't she? There where she sang? Ricky well, in the...
1: Well, she was in the movie version of Mamma Mia.
0: Yeah.
2: But she played a rock star.
1: She did lots of singing in that movie.
2: All right.
0: And Amy Brenneman. Judging Amy. Remember Judging Amy, the TV show? I like that show. I also like the fact that it's National Chocolate Eclair Day. And it's National Onion Rings Day.
2: The Outback near me just closed. The Outback near me closed. You said onion ring, and I thought...
0: Well, they had the loaf.
2: The Bloomin' Onion.
0: Yeah, that big...
1: Oh, they have the... I always forget who has the Bloomin' Onion.
2: They have the Bloomin' Onion.
1: What does Chili's have? What was the Chili's version?
2: I think it's a loaf. I think they have the loaf. The Bloomin' Onion is Outback.
1: Okay.
2: I ate one of those one time.
0: But it's not an onion ring.
2: It's the whole onion.
1: It's like the whole onion fried, yeah.
2: But it's a superior to the onion ring. You fry a whole onion.
0: Okay, but
1: it's an onion ring on steroids.
0: All right, but it's not Bloomin' Onion Day. It's National Onion Rings Day.
1: Getting off track. Well, there's other places you can get good onion rings.
0: Well, you can get good. Have you had bad onion rings?
1: Yeah, I've had soggy ones before.
2: It had to be just crispy.
0: Oh, well, if they sog,
2: The Burger King onion ring is underrated. It's a very good onion
0: ring. And the zesty sauce that comes with it is really good.
2: You have to do both, yes. Yeah. Okay. Jim Kerr, once again, palate.
0: 8:13.
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0: 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No, my palate isn't that mature. It's 13 after 8.
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1: Alternate side parking and meters are in effect today, and it's a gridlock alert day because of the World Cup match in Jersey tonight. Street closures in Manhattan begin this afternoon, and NJ Transit service will be limited as well. GWB inbound upper 40-minute delays getting into the city. Lower 25 to 30. There's now police department activity blocking the right lane mid-span. Lincoln inbound 45 to 50. Holland inbound 25 to 30 from the New Jersey Turnpike. 45 to 50 from routes 1 and 9. 15 minutes getting over at the Cuomo Tap Bridge. Got a crash on the Deegan still northbound at exit 2 in the Bronx. Also, route 17 southbound. 3 lanes blocked between Franklin Ave and Henry Street in Hasbrook Heights because of that water main break. I'm Kristen Marks on Q104.3.
2: What time will Argentina and Austria play?
3: They believe they kick off at 1 today.
2: At 1 this afternoon. So what do you think is going to happen? I mean, you've got like the greatest player.
3: The big boss's team is today. Messi's going to score that goal today.
1: Oh.
3: So. He's going to score that goal today.
2: All right. It's 8:21. Just wondering.
3: Now my card key won't work.
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0: It's David Bowie and Changes here at Q104.3. Your share of 250 grand.
1: Yeah.
0: Could be yours. Mm-hmm. Listen for the keyword, which is coming up immediately after Kristen finishes the newscast.
2: Yes.
3: As soon as she's...
2: It's true.
3: As soon as she's done.
0: As soon as she's done.
2: As soon as I stop yapping.
0: Make sure you are paying attention then.
3: Keyword website.
0: Yeah, when you go to the website to...
3: It's that simple.
0: Put in the keyword, Q1043.com. Okay, what's going on in the world?
2: Well, Jim, it's 71 degrees on this Monday, June 22nd. It could be a tough afternoon commute in Manhattan and northern New Jersey because of the World Cup match and severe weather in the forecast. Norway and Senegal play at MetLife Stadium at 8 o'clock tonight, prompting a number of street and lane closures in Midtown this afternoon to allow buses to take fans to the match. Major road congestion is expected, so work from home if you can. NJ Transit has schedule changes to allow fans to the stadium starting mid-afternoon. The NYPD is investigating after a Connecticut man fell to his death from an upper level at Madison Square Garden during a concert by the band Goose over the weekend. A vigil will be held today for an 18-year-old tourist killed last week in a horse carriage crash in Central Park. This as horse carriage rides are temporarily suspended as drivers undergo refresher training. Former chairman of the Federal Reserve, Alan Greenspan, has died. He was 100 years old. High-level, high-stakes talks between the U.S. and Iran wrapped up Sunday in Switzerland with mediators from Pakistan and Qatar saying the discussions brought encouraging progress. Energy Secretary Chris Wright says oil shipments through the Strait of Hormuz, meanwhile, have returned to normal despite ongoing tensions. President Trump says repairs to damaged paint in the National Mall reflecting pool will begin immediately, blaming the issue on vandalism. Keir Starmer is resigning from his post as UK Prime Minister, announcing that the Labour Party has made it clear he's not the one to lead moving forward. Waiters in New Jersey, where World Cup matches are being played, as well as New York City, say fans aren't tipping. Serena Williams will return to the court in singles at Wimbledon as a wild card. Amazon's Prime Day sales event is almost here. It runs from tomorrow through Friday. And the Rolling Stones are debuting the official Foreign Tongues podcast, which details the making of their latest album over 6 episodes. Checking Q104.3 traffic, alternate side parking and meters in effect for today. GWB inbound upper 40-minute delays into the city. Lower 25 to 30. Police department activity is blocking the right lane mid-span. Lincoln inbound 45 to 50, Holland 25 to 30 from the New Jersey Turnpike, 45 to 50 from routes 1 and 9, 15 minutes getting over the Cuomo Tap Bridge. Also a gridlock alert day, by the way, as street closures will go into effect ahead of the World Cup match. Street closures in Manhattan, that is, and NJ Transit service will be affected as well. Q Sports, the Yankees fell to the Reds at Yankee Stadium. The Mets lost to the Phillies in Philadelphia. The Liberty fell to the Sparks in L.A. And speaking of the World Cup, Spain throttled Saudi Arabia in Atlanta Sunday. Belgium and Iran played to a scoreless draw in Inglewood. Uruguay and Cape Verde battled to a draw in Miami Gardens. And Egypt took down New Zealand in Vancouver. The Q1 forecast, cloudy and not as warm today, breezy with a chance of a morning shower, then possibly a thunderstorm this afternoon, which could bring heavy rain, high 79 or 75. Tonight, breezy at times, rainy and humid, low 68. I'm Kristen Marks on the Jim Kerr Rock and Roll Morning Show on Q104.3.
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0: 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Kristen was in the Mermaid Parade over the weekend on Coney Island, and there were 2,000 more participants this year than ordinarily.
1: Oh, really? I didn't hear
0: involved.
1: That.
0: Involved. There's usually about 3,000 people. There were 5,000 people who participated.
1: It does seem to be getting bigger every year.
0: And you had a bunch of disco balls on your head.
1: Yep. Disco was our theme.
0: Assorted things hanging from your body.
1: I made that crown, like with shells and disco balls. Yep. Only lost one disco ball before the parade.
2: See, I think next year we get a float. We get a Q104.3 float. We put Kristen on as a Marine. You could be King Neptune.
1: I am one step ahead of you. I did not think about Jim Kerr as being the Neptune, but I think we should have a float.
2: We should do it.
1: Yeah.
2: We should do it.
1: And our theme could be rock. We did do a theme once. It was called Sea Monsters of Rock. I dressed up like Catfish Benatar.
0: Okay, it's 8:46 here at Q104.3. Toy Story, awesome. $560 million at the domestic box office. Number one. Number two was Disclosure Day, $17 million. So what do you think of that? $160 million number one, $17 million number two.
2: It's a small gap.
0: And my friend Dave.
2: Hey, Dave.
0: Who's an adult person.
1: Okay.
0: No, because this is an adult perspective rather than a kid's perspective.
1: Right.
2: Okay.
0: Wrote, just saw Toy Story 5. The audience left in shock. I am a changed man.
1: Really?
2: No, I'm not seeing this in theater. I don't want to cry in front of people.
1: I hear it's really good.
0: I've heard nothing but great reviews, but I didn't hear anything about the audience leaving in shock.
1: I didn't hear that either.
0: And being a changed man until I read that.
1: Aw, that's a good franchise.
0: It's 8:47 here at Q104.3. 2.5 hours of commercial-free rock coming up in minutes. 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
3: Strange news, hard to believe.
0: A monk in India has not sat down or laid down in 5 years. And his swollen legs show it.
2: Yeah.
1: Oh,
0: he took a vow to stay standing for 12 years as a form of penance. He belongs to a group known as the Standing Babas, whose members stay on their feet to cleanse their souls and grow closer to God. His legs are in bad shape, and there's some fear, you know, that he's really doing something very, very bad.
2: Never wanted
0: to himself. Volunteers at a local temple care for him and rub ointments on his legs, but doctors warn that the blood clots could develop. You know, it could be a bad thing.
2: But
0: he hasn't sat down in 5 years, so he only has 7 more years to go. So he's almost at the halfway.
1: Horrifying.
2: How do you sleep?
0: Meanwhile, you sleep standing up.
1: How?
0: You can lean on something. You can lean.
1: So at least that kind of takes.
2: What about the other thing? You like a horse?
0: I don't know.
2: Like a horse, I guess.
0: My brain didn't go there, Trevor.
2: Well, that was the second thing. The sleep thing was
0: okay. So this is.
1: I have so many more questions, but let's move on.
0: Okay, yeah, let's move on to something that Kristen would like instead of making faces.
1: Must be cat related.
0: It is. A kitten is safe and sound in Seneca Falls, New York, where the police department reports that it was called to rescue a kitten who was caught in a vehicle engine compartment.
1: Aww.
0: They successfully rescued the little guy. And once safely freed, the kitten decided that was fun and ran straight into the engine compartment of a second vehicle.
2: Well, that's, yeah. You guys love.
0: After a little more teamwork and patience, the kitten was safely rescued and is doing well.
1: Well, they like the engines because they're warm.
0: Meanwhile.
2: You're acting like it's the engine's fault. All right, come on.
0: This is the story of an award-winning fried chicken restaurant. They won a gold medal at the Japan Fried Chicken Grand Prix. And it was revealed that the restaurant has not replaced its cooking oil in 66 years.
1: Oh,
2: that's the flavor.
0: Which is the key to the fact that they're like considered the most delicious fried chicken restaurant in all of Japan.
1: Oh, my God. I don't know which is more disturbing, that or the monk.
0: That's strange news.
2: who needs your 11 herbs and spices? We got oil from 1960.
0: Jeez.
2: There's some herbs and spices in there.
0: It's 8:50. That's strange news at the queue.
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1: Alternate side parking and meters are in effect for today, and it's a gridlock alert day because of the World Cup match at MetLife Stadium tonight. Street closures in Manhattan start at 2 p.m. NJ Transit service will be limited starting around 3 p.m. GWB inbound upper 40-minute delays getting into the city, lower 25 to 30. Lincoln inbound 25 to 30. Holland inbound 25 to 30 from the New Jersey Turnpike, 35 to 40 from routes 1 and 9. About 15 minutes traveling on the thruway between the Garden State Parkway and the Cuomo Tap Bridge. In Jersey, routes 1 and 9 are the southbound off-ramp there to Route 81. And Elizabeth is restricted, apparently due to heavy traffic at Port Newark. Also, Route 17 southbound. Three lanes are blocked still between Franklin Ave and Henry Street and Hasbrook Heights because of a water main break. That will hopefully be cleared up this afternoon. I'm Kristen Marks. 2.5 hours, commercial-free rock with Maria Melito next on Q104.3.
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0: Q104.3 Rocks New York with Joan Jett and the Blackhearts. I hate myself for loving you today from the Smashing Pumpkins. Well, I just read that M&Ms are actually going to go to natural dyes, and it means that they're going to lose two colors. Now, I think it's interesting because over the weekend, I happened to buy peanut M&Ms that were red, white, and blue. Well, we're gonna lose blue and brown M&Ms. What? Anyway, Starburst and Skittles are following. The M&Ms, it's not going to happen until like 2028. So, all right, we can keep eating blue and browns in the meantime. We're 17 minutes away from your 12 o'clock workforce blocks. Today will be Men at Work, Alice Cooper, and Lenny Kravitz on Q104.3.
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2: 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Before we get to the block, I should say that I just got word that Clive Davis, music exec, passed away, and he was pretty instrumental in the careers of people who you know and love, like Janis Joplin and Aerosmith and Bruce and Sly and the Family Stone and Billy Joel and Whitney Houston, Barry Manilow, Patti Smith, Pink, and so on. All right. We have a workforce block of men at work that Peter Griffin requested on Q104.3.

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Like this. 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
1: 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Come over here. I need you. I'm burning for you, baby. We're going to hang out all night. We've got time to play B-sides. 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
2: With me, Ken Dasho, every workday. 3 o'clock, we play three songs. 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Once again, Paul Simon. 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Paul live. Nothing like it. Speaking of Queens, this has a little bit of something to do with Queens. I read this story, and it's just one of those weird, bizarre kind of New York songs. We start with Crosby, Stills, and Nash. 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

0: Q104.3 rocks New York with Mark Cohn's gorgeous Walking in Memphis to wrap up the 3 of 3. Who's got it? Hi, Q. Got an answer for the 3 of 3?
1: It's the tourist trying to get the ranch dressing through security or whatever.
0: You're absolutely correct. What's your name?
1: Ron.
0: Ron, where are you calling from?
1: Belleville, New Jersey.
0: Ron, I've got a lot of friends working for the TSA. We talk about all the crazy things people try to smuggle in or out of the country. But you're telling me nowhere else in the world there's ranch dressing? The TSA issued a warning to World Cup visitors. If you're visiting a very large sporting event in the USA and happen to discover ranch dressing while you're here, please pack it in your check bag on the way home. So we did. We did walk in Memphis, boarded the plane, Cadillac Ranch, Bruce, and carry on. Don't. Crosby, Stills, and Nash. Well done, Ron.
1: Oh, very good. Thank you.
0: Hey, I am sending you to such a great show. Paul Simon, back home, Forest Hills Stadium, July 9th. You're going.
1: Excellent.
0: Tickets for Paul Simon at Forest Hills on sale now. 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

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Q104.3 is commercial free at 3 continues. My idea of heaven is concerts with this man and no scalpers. There's got to be music in heaven, and I got to believe there are no scalpers, so we can watch Eddie Money rock out in paradise every night. 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

Debbie, Harry, Chris Stein, it's Blondie. Q104.3 Rocks New York this rainy afternoon. Finally going into the Rock Hall of Fame as a solo artist. Not just well-deserved, belated. He should have gone in how many years ago? What an amazing solo career out of Genesis and with Genesis back in as well. Q104.3 Rocks New York. Come on, we'll all do the drum break together.

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I'll take rock songs for 100 with bagpipes, Ken. And it's not many. It's about three of them. You got Big Country. You got this one. Mullifkin Tire. I think that's about it. Q104.3 Rocks New York with Journey.

Live at 5, brought to you by the New York State Lottery. It had been a long time since there was a rock concert at Yankee Stadium, and on this date in 1990, Billy Joel played the first rock concert at Yankee Stadium. It was a steaming hot summer night. He was dripping. Mark Rivera said, my fingers were slipping off the saxophone and we were sweating so hard, but it was amazing. What else could you play but New York State of Mind at Q104.3 Rocks New York?

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0: Q104.3 Rocks New York, the epic Skynyrd with Freebird. Man, as an amateur drummer, I can't tell you how hard it is to play those last 5 minutes of the jam with a drum, playing the train beat and slowly speed up and keep it consistent, never too loud. That is unbelievable. We talk about the great songwriting, the power, the musicianship in Skynyrd. Just talk about that. They're amazing. They are. So is Squeeze. Tempted coming to Radio City in October. Man, they're great. And your share of $250,000, you heard the keyword sitting right there, right? Yes, you heard it. Liberty. Good. 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There's still time. Enter it on our homepage. Good luck.
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All those scurrious sounds at the end of Salisbury Hill, Peter Gabriel, after leaving Genesis, Q104.3 rocks New York like Queen. We will rock you. Both great stage shows, one and all. 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

Oh, there's a phone number for you. You know, people have to change their phone numbers when they show up in songs. 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

Hope they get back on stage. You know they want to, especially Stephen and Joe, for sure. It's Q into 4.3. Carol Miller here. Ooh, Tears for Fears.

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